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1: Hey, it's Michelle Fay. 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

98.3 TRY, the Capital District's greatest hits. I'm Jeff Davis. Just after midnight, let me officially welcome you to Saturday. Yes, thank you. Welcome to the weekend. Paul McCartney and Wings.

98.3 TRY, the greatest hits of the 70s and 80s. I'm Jeff Davis. Thanks for hanging out with me early on a Saturday. Happy weekend. Billy Joel has been really busy lately, posting live performances on his YouTube channel. The latest, A Matter of Trust, from a Yankee.

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98.3 TRY, the Capital District's greatest hits. I'm Jeff Davis, into another long set of the greatest hits. Doing it back-to-back all weekend. You know, are the Eagles ever going to actually take it easy? Are they ever going to retire? Adding more dates to the Sphere residency in Vegas. Tickets went on sale yesterday.

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0: not summer until you hear some jerk say, "Oh, is it hot enough for you?" 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

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Britney Spears recently got Botox, and she's got thoughts. And we'll pass them on to you in just a few.

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Jeff Davis playing your favorites like Pat Benatar.

0: The Capital District's greatest hits, 98.3 TRY. I'm Jeff Davis. Good morning. Thanks for hanging out with me this morning. More of the greatest hits back to back. George Harrison, Hearts, coming up as we get into another long set. iHeartRadio's Thank You Teacher is back, powered by Donors Choose. 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
1: I'm Jeff Davis. Good morning. Heading toward 3 o'clock, Nancy Wilson says Heart has finished up a new album, the first one in 10 years. Here's Magic Man. Cool.

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Tampa Capital District's greatest hits, 98.3 TRY. I'm Jeff Davis. Good morning. Heading toward 4 o'clock. Back into another long set of the greatest hits. Steve Winwood, Chaka Khan from Back in the High Life. It's Higher Love.

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98.3 TRY, the Capital District's greatest hits. Good morning, I'm Jeff Davis. It is just after 4 o'clock. Happy Saturday, happy weekend. It's true, we've got the greatest hits back-to-back playing more of your favorites like Spandau Ballet.

The Capital District's greatest hits, 98.3 TRY. Good morning, I'm Jeff Davis. Happy weekend. It's hard to believe that this song never made it to the top 40. Everybody knows it, and Elton says it's the finest song of his career. Here's Tiny Dancer. Blue Jeans.

0: 98.3 TRY, the Capital District's greatest hits. I'm Jeff Davis. Good morning. Happy Saturday. And if you have plans to go out tonight, want to impress people that you know or maybe people you don't know, we've got a way for you to learn a whole lot of stuff that you can share with everybody. 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Journey and Prince are just ahead.
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0: 98.3 TRY, the greatest hits of the 70s and 80s. I'm Jeff Davis. Good morning, just after 5 o'clock. Happy Saturday. More of the greatest hits back to back. Flying cars coming to a city near you.
1: Are you serious?
0: Totally serious. And we'll tell you what city that is in just a few. Michael Jackson.

The Capital District's greatest hits, 98.3 TRY. Good morning, I'm Jeff Davis. We are back into another long set of the greatest hits. 10 days until your pumpkin spice latte is back at Starbucks. I still say that's too early. Always something there to remind me, naked eyes.

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1: Weekend is on and so are we. Good morning, it's Craig Stevens, just after 6 o'clock, 30 minutes commercial free. I got my early morning risers, Saturday morning shout-outs coming up. Music for Earth, Wind, and Fire. Sad to see, looks like some of their tour they had to cancel. Some health issues with Lionel Richie.

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1: Earth, Wind, and Fire on the weekend. I'm Craig Stevens. Had to postpone some of their tour. Some issues with Lionel Richie, who's been touring with them. Billy Joel coming up. Got music from Aerosmith. Thank you for already saying hello on my Facebook and Instagram. Hello, good morning, Vicky, Sophie. Hello, Lisa, Chris, Matt, Allison, and Bill. Easy to follow on the socials. Just search out C. Stevens Radio.
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1: I don't know about you, but are you ready for some college football? 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Listen, I don't want to race through the end of summer, but you know what? I'm ready for college ball. Most hostile college football stadiums ranking just got listed. I'll share that with you next 8 minutes after Whitney. I want to dance with somebody. Saturday morning is on, and so are we.

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0: Buckeye will not work for the visiting team. How about that? Kyle Field, Texas A&M. Alabama, Bryant-Denny Stadium was 4. Penn State, Beaver Stadium, number 3. The Horseshoe, Ohio State. And number 1, the most hostile college football stadium, Tiger Stadium at LSU.
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1: You will definitely enjoy this list. Good morning. I'm Craig Stevens. Just after 8 o'clock, your kids are in the workplace, your kids, your grandkids. Some typical office lingo that our kids just don't understand what it means. I have it for you next in 8 minutes after the Guess Who, an American Woman on your weekend.

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Ever hear us play a song, but you can't remember the title or artist? 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
1: Good morning, Craig Stevens coming up on 9 o'clock. Thank you, guys. Saying hello on my Facebook and Instagram. Sarah, Alexa, hey, Steve. Clark, Ben, and Bill. C. Stevens Radio, Facebook, and Instagram. Appreciate the follow. That's how you find me on Facebook and Instagram. 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
1: Weekend is on, and so are we. Craig Stevens, just after 9 o'clock. Looks like you got two more weeks. Domino's is handing out free money. They want you. Yeah, they don't want to pay beta testers. 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

98.3 TRY, the greatest hits of the 70s and 80s. Good morning, just after 10 o'clock. I'm Jeff Davis. We're heading to Boston. And Bill Withers coming up, too. But first, a Saturday morning stop in Funky Town. I wonder if they have a farm.

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I'm Jeff Davis. 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

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Mick Jagger posted a video of himself dancing in a club on Instagram, dancing to one of the new songs from their Foreign Tongues album called Mr. Charm. He's enjoying the summer. 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

The Capital District's greatest hits, 98.3 TRY. Beatles and Elton John coming up. It's another long set. The greatest hits back to back. I'm Jeff Davis. Happy Saturday. Just after 11 o'clock. The way you make me feel, MJ.

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You know, back on Monday at 7:40, David and Meredith roll out Game Time, a brand new different game daily. So get ready to call in and play with the perfect excuse to laugh before work.

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I'm Jeff Davis playing the music you love. The greatest hits back to back. The Outfield is coming up. And you know, we're just a tap away on the free iHeartRadio app when you make us your number one preset. That's right. Just like in the car. 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
1: Just after noontime, I'm Jeff Davis. Happy Saturday with the Cutting Crew and Aretha Franklin coming up as we roll through another long set. It's the greatest hits back to back. Are you working on your Saturday picnic? Better check your condiments. Yeah, that whole cyclospora thing is reaching where we didn't think it would. Details in about 9 minutes. Here's

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I'm Jeff Davis, Gilderland, and Schenectady. 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

98.3 TRY, the greatest hits of the 70s and 80s. You can get a roll of Kodachrome on eBay for like $5. I mean, it's expired and it's out of the box. I'm Jeff Davis. Norman Greenbaum coming up. Paul McCartney and Wings now.

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The Capital District's greatest hits, 98.3 TRY. I'm Jeff Davis, heading toward 1 o'clock. It's the afternoon, but you can still work on the night moves.

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98.3 TRY. Just after 1 o'clock, I'm Jeff Davis. Happy Saturday afternoon. Pat Benatar, Jimmy Buffett, they're coming up next. Now it's Stobie Gray. Yeah.

98.3 TRY, the home of David and Meredith in the morning. Listen as they bring you the good news. It's an uplifting story. Puts a little light back into your morning. They're back on Monday around 8:40.

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I'm Jeff Davis. Now, if you ever hear us play a song, but you can't remember the title or the artist, you can get that right on our website. 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
1: 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It's the Eagles. I'm Jeff Davis. Now it's Loggins and Messina. People smile.

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Good afternoon. I'm Jeff Davis, just after 2 o'clock with more of the greatest hits back-to-back next. 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

98.3 TRY, the Capital District's greatest hits. I'm Jeff Davis. We like it back to back. More of the greatest hits for you. Happy Saturday. Styx is doing that Windy Cities tour with Chicago right now. They're coming up after the Eagles, who are adding a lot more shows in Vegas.

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98.3 TRY. I'm Jeff Davis. Enjoy the rest of your Saturday. So much weekend left, so get out there and enjoy it. And if you have time and you haven't seen the Michael biopic yet, it's now on Star.

Capital District's greatest hits, 98.3 TRY. I'm Jeff Tyson. Hope your weekend is going well. Elton John's on the way for us this hour. Also coming up, Super Tramping, not too far away. We'll get to Marvin Gaye. Here's Journey.

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I'm Jeff Tyson. Always going to be a song here you know and can sing along to. 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
1: I'm Jeff Tyson, Commodore's here, and Brick House. 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

98.3 TRY, the Capital District's greatest hits. I'm Jeff Tyson, loving this variety this afternoon from the Eye of the Tiger to Operator. Here's Jim Croce.

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1: I'm Jeff Tyson, loving the songs. You want to hear one? Let me know. Come on, tell me about it. 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Just let me know how your weekend's going. Can't wait to hear from you. Here's Phil Collins.

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1: I'm Jeff Tyson. I remember one of our favorite concerts when I was in college at Clarion University in Pennsylvania back in 1976. That's right. And this guy came to our campus. So good. Billy Joel and the Piano Man.

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1: I'm Jeff Tyson. Shelley, I'm so glad you're making this part of the afternoon, working our way into Saturday night together. It's my girl. Here are the Temptations.

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1: I'm Jeff Tyson. Don't you love the variety? Boy, we got some good music coming up. Beach Boys on the way. The Beatles not too far. And some Rolling Stones, too. Here are the Spinners.

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1: I'm Jeff Tyson. That's going to do it for me this afternoon. 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I promise you that. I'll leave you with Joe Walsh. Come on, let's turn this one up.

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0: Top 40, and my name's Casey Kasem. Welcome to our weekly countdown of the best-selling songs in the country. Well, five new singles moved into our list this week to knock off five old ones. The five that went were Treat Her Like a Lady by the Cornelius Brothers and Sister Rose, That's the Way I've Always Heard It Should Be by Carly Simon, She's Not Just Another Woman by The Eighth Day, Funky Nassau by The Beginning of the End, and Resurrection Shuffle by Ashton, Gardner, and Dyke. And among the debut tunes is the latest single by the King of the Charts. We'll be hearing it in this first quarter hour. Now, on with the countdown.
1: Number 40.
0: This one peaked at 33 2 weeks ago. It's Dawn and Summer Sand.

last week at number 38, this week at 40. That's Dawn and Summer Sand. You're listening to the most listened to songs in the USA. My name's Casey Kasem. It's the fifth hit in a row for a group called Dread. The song at 39 is called...

The first of four new debut songs on American Top 40. At number 39, that's Bread and Mother Freedom. Our second debut song in American Top 40 this week comes in at number 38. It's by the singer who has 125 chart songs today, Elvis Presley. This song is called

number 38, a debut song by Elvis Presley. It's called I'm Leaving. Here's our third debut song for the week on American Top 40. At number 37, it's the sixth chart record for Blood, Sweat, and Tears, and this one is called

Clouds of Joy is a song by B.J. Thomas. It debuts at number 36 this week as the countdown rolls on. 2 weeks ago, this song peaked at number 24. Last week, 27. This week, down to 35. It's done by a group called Chase, and the song is called Get It On.

0: last week, number 39. This week, number 34. It's The Who from England and Won't Get Fooled Again.
1: Number 33.
0: Here's Gladys Knight and the Pips.

2 weeks ago. That peaked at 15, last week 21, now 32. The fortune's from England, and here comes that rainy day feeling again. From Australia, at number 31, Olivia Newton.

Olivia Newton-John at number 31 this week, If Not For You. This is the sixth week on AT40 for this record. It's up to number 30. Cat Stevens, Moon Shadow.

0: shadow.
1: From England at number 30 this week, it moved up to Cat Stevens and Moon Shadow. This is Casey Kasem on American Top 40. And now the hit by the duo whose male half used to be known as Donnie Pitts, the nation's youngest gospel singer. That's when he was 3 years old. Born in Chicago, raised in St. Louis, he grew up in the church-oriented home of his gospel-singing, guitar-playing grandmother. And it was a pretty good influence because he got to college on a fine arts scholarship. That was Howard University of Washington, D.C., where he majored in music education, trying to decide whether to be a preacher or a teacher. Well, he's 26 now, and his decision is pretty clear-cut. He keeps kind of busy in the music business as a singer, arranger, composer, pianist, and record producer, working with some pretty heavy artists. This current hit is his first time in the top 40. But if the judgment of people like producer Lou Adler, James Taylor, Ray Charles, and Steve Stills is any good, he's going to be very heavy himself. At number 29 this week, in his hit duo with Roberta Flack, here's Donny Hathaway.

0: Last week at number 31, now 29. Roberta Flack and Donny Hathaway, and You've Got a Friend. This is Casey Kasem on AT40, and the countdown doesn't stop until we get to number one.
1: Number 28.
2: I am the Magnificent. I'm back, but the shaker was so boss, most turnering,

Reggae music in England, Jamaican soul, a former number one song in England by Dave and Ansel Collins called Double Barrel. It peaked out at 22 last week, now it's 28. Five new songs in American Top 40 this week. The highest debuter came in at number 27. It's by Bill Withers and it's called Ain't No Sunshine. Ain't no

number 27, the highest debuting tune of the week. It was produced by Booker T. Jones, Bill Withers, and Ain't No Sunshine. Here's a group whose first hit record reached number 2. That was back in 1970, a song called Get Ready. They followed that with I'm Losing You, another top tenner. Then Born to Wander. Now their 4th hit in a row. This one is called I Just Want to Celebrate.

0: of Detroit Rare Earth, and I just want to celebrate the hottest moving record within the top 40. This is Casey Kasem counting them down from Hollywood. We've got 2 big hours and 25 hits to go on American Top 40. Stay right there.
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0: Now our AT40 special by the singer who had the biggest selling record of 1961. He was born in Indianapolis in 1933 and spent his childhood there in an orphanage. Then when he was 12, he was adopted by a family that moved to Detroit, where he finished school, then began singing in nightclubs and theaters, then got his most important break singing on an early morning radio show. Recording contracts came next, and his first chart record shot up to number one. That was exactly 10 years ago today, and that song was the biggest seller of that year. Tossin' and Turnin'. Here's Bobby Lewis. I couldn't

0: Best-selling record of the year 1961. And number one 10 years ago today. Bobby Lewis, Tossin' and Turnin'. Back to the countdown next.
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0: Countdown continues. My name is Casey Kasem, and this is American Top 40, where once a week we try to give you an overall picture of the best-selling songs in the USA.
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0: Well, Flip Wilson has got to get some of the credit for the song at number 25 this week, or at least his girlfriend Geraldine does. Here's a group called the Dramatics, and what you see is what you get.
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